0: Drink some margaritas by swinging blue lights. Listen to the mariachi play at midnight. Are you with me? Are you with me?
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And I dreamed your dream for you, and now your dream is real.

0: It's the early birds. Jump on our Facebook and Instagram and vote for the jukebox hero. Your choice between Katy Perry, Cool and the Gang.
1: Katy Perry.
0: Dan versus Duffy.
1: There's not a choice. Choose Katy Perry.
0: You know what? Just choose your favourite.
1: Katy Perry.
0: Cool and the Gang. Time for a news flash, eh?

0: It's your early birds. Cut and move. Give it up. Well, actually, you need to give up your fireworks. If you still have them, yep. You need to give them back and return them because you can't have them for the rest of the year and you can't be letting them off illegally. No. It's not Territory Day anymore, my friends. You're in the early birds with Dan and Duffy doing it for Harvey Norman.
1: Yeah, they